0: Go.
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0: Who you?
1: Brand new whip, just hopped in. I got options.
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0: 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Brand new whip, just hopped in. I got options.
1: Lagu-lagu hit sepanjang hari. Memories bring back, memories bring back your. I guess I kinda like the way you know the pain. Dari pagi sampai malam.

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